0: before you go, there's something I want you to have.
1: Oh, it's beautiful. But wait a minute, isn't this...
0: Yeah, yes it is.
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0: get let down if you never show up. 10 cups on a summer day, that heart so cold you could put it in a cup. And I get it with no ties. I'm baptized in bad times, this ain't nothing new to me.
1: Δύο στην τιμή του ενός. 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
1: Antennas 936.

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See you at the bar, you was hardly talking. That's when I knew that your heart was scarring. Friends to lovers need a part to star in. Like, wait, babe, let me

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Oh my, my, oh my, my love, I take one look at you, you're taking me out.

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See you at the bar, you was hardly talking. That's when I knew that your heart was scarring. 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

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Oh my, my, oh my, my love. 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